0: charged with several offences. In sport, the Panthers are gearing up for their clash up north against the Cowboys this weekend. It'll be the 300th game for Cowboys player Jason Taumalolo. Panthers prop Liam Henry congratulating him on the milestone.
1: Yeah, it's come up against him a few times now, and he's an incredible player, and it is a massive milestone, 300 games. So, yeah, massive congratulations to him, and I'm sure he'll be up for it.
0: And Sydney welcomes back Errol Goulden for tonight's Round 16 AFL blockbuster with Brisbane at the Gabba. The Swans midfielder hasn't played since dislocating his shoulder against the Lions in Round 1.
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0: Kata. 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
1: Yeah. 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Yeah. 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

Yeah. Way out of dip out of six. 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Why was TPS at my crib until you boy slid? 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Check signing is my kink. 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I will probably need a YouTube search just for me to do it.

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5: Mostly wet conditions today, tops of 16 in St Mary's. Morning, I'm Jai Moss with the latest. We're being told to view the latest prediction on house prices with a healthy dose of scepticism. Domain claims up to $122,000 could be wiped off the average Sydney home over the next year thanks to changes in negative gearing. Labor Minister Jason Clare's told the ABC that's not the information he's received.
6: That's not the forecast from Treasury. I'd view that with, you know, a bit of a healthy dose of scepticism. The advice from Treasury is that house prices will continue to grow, but in a sustainable way.
5: The average home price in Penrith is currently sitting at just over $1.1 million. In other news, police could have the powers to wand you at the next concert you go to. The state government's introducing a bill in Parliament today to extend knife wanding powers to entertainment venues. Police Minister Yasmin Catley says it follows a very successful 18-month trial at train stations, shopping centres and sporting venues.
7: Over the past 18 months, police have scanned more than 59,000 people and seized a whopping 380 unlawful weapons. It's important we remember that every weapon taken off the street is a potential tragedy prevented and a potential life saved.
5: And urgent calls for assistance from police to help locate a missing 15-year-old girl in the Blue Mountains area. The teenager was last seen at Lett Street in Katoomba at 4 a.m. yesterday. Police hold concerns for her welfare due to her age, last seen wearing a black hoodie and carrying a black backpack. Checking sport, another blow for the Socceroos ahead of tomorrow's World Cup clash with Paraguay. Defender Jacob Italiano has been ruled out of the game with an abductor injury. And the Giants are preparing for their first clash of the season at the MCG when they take on the Hawks tomorrow night. GWS will be looking to come back from their loss to the Blues last week. If history is anything to go by, it'll be a close game, with the average winning margin between the sides just 11 points across the last seven encounters.
8: 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Investing carries risk.
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11: Good morning, Ashley in Western Sydney. We know song one is Blackpink and Jump. Song two is Don Toliver, E85. Song three, Charlie XCX, Chains of Love. Now, song four, we don't know that one. I'll let you know that song five we do know, Central C and 21 Savage, GBP. Song six, don't know yet. We do know it's Doja Cat, but we don't know which track. Song four, what do you think it is?
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11: Oh, Tick, you got $200 in a fetch, Vinny.
12: Thank you.
11: Now, song six, if you get this right, I'll give you $1,000 in a fetch mini. So, Ashley, what is song six?
12: I think it's Need to Know by Doja Cat.
11: Congratulations! Ashley, you've got it! $1,000 in a fetch mini, all yours!
12: Oh my God, I'm so excited. You made my day. Thank you so much.
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0: This is Kata. 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
1: Rich off a mixtape, got rich off a mixtape.
2: Good morning, Ashley in Western Sydney. We know song one is Blackpink and Jump. Song two is Don Toliver, E85. Song three, Charlie XCX, Chains of Love. Now, song four, we don't know that one. I'll let you know that song five we do know, Central C and 21 Savage, GBP. Song six, don't know yet. We do know it's Doja Cat, but we don't know which track. Song four, what do you think it is?
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8: Wet conditions today, tops of 12 in Katoomba. Hey there, I'm Jai Moss with the latest. Police are on the hunt for a man accused of spitting on a bus driver in Penrith. Authorities say the man made racial comments towards the driver at the Penrith interchange in May. They're calling on any witnesses or those with information to contact them. The Albanese government isn't sold on latest housing data that shows a huge drop in property prices. Domain's forecasting that house prices in Sydney could drop by 7% over the next year. Minister Jason Clare's told the ABC that's not the forecast from Treasury.
9: Treasury says that house prices are expected to continue to grow in a sustainable way, and I think that's the key point, that they grow sustainably.
8: The average home price in Penrith is currently sitting at just over $1.1 million. More than $350,000 worth of drugs has been seized in Sydney's West. Authorities executed a search warrant at a home in Caddons on Tuesday, allegedly finding 860 grams of cocaine and 300 grams of meth. Police say cash and mobile phones were also found at the property. A 46-year-old man and 34-year-old woman have been arrested in relation to the bust. And a man has faced court in Blacktown, accused of producing child abuse material with AI. The 29-year-old was arrested at a property in Seven Hills on Tuesday after officers allegedly found him in possession of 100 abuse images. He's been charged with a string of offences and will reappear in court in September. In sport, the Panthers will be looking to retain their spot at the top of the ladder when they take on the Cowboys in Townsville this weekend. Panthers prop Liam Henry says it could be tough, with Cowboys player Jason Taumalolo celebrating his 300th game.
10: He's in great form and he's playing some good footy, so for us it's just playing well as a team and doing what we do well together, so that's our biggest thing.
8: And another blow for the Socceroos ahead of tomorrow's World Cup clash with Paraguay. Defender Jacob Italiano has been ruled out of the game with an abductor injury.
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1: Yeah. For the city though. 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

Yeah. Way out of dip out of six, run out of six, just like it did. Why was TPS at my crib until you boy slid? It is what it is. 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

0: is that house prices will continue to grow, but in a sustainable way.
1: The average home price in Penrith is currently sitting at just over $1.1 million. Police are calling on information from the public in relation to a 15-year-old girl missing in Katoomba. The teen was last seen at 4 a.m. yesterday on Lett Street. She was wearing a black hoodie and carrying a backpack. Police hold concerns for her welfare due to her young age. Anyone with information is being asked to contact Crime Stoppers. And police are on the hunt for a man accused of spitting on a bus driver in Penrith. Authorities say the man made racial comments towards the driver at the Penrith interchange in May. Checking sports, Socceroos defender Jacob Italiano has been ruled out of tomorrow's World Cup clash with Paraguay. Coach Tony Popovich confirming he suffered an injury at training but is yet to settle on a replacement.
2: We don't know the extent of it as yet. We'll do some further tests in the coming days, but he won't be available for this game.
1: And the Giants are preparing for their first clash of the season at the MCG when they take on the Hawks tomorrow night. If history is anything to go by, it'll be a close game with the average winning margin between the sides just 11 points across the last 7 encounters.
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let's get the party started. 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That's when I knew that your heart was scarring. 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
9: Wet conditions today, tops of 12 in Katoomba. Afternoon, I'm Jai Moss with the latest. The PM's been warned that house prices could be the deciding factor for voters at the next election. Former Defence Minister Christopher Pyne has told the ABC the government's making a lot of noise about housing affordability and voters will be paying attention.
10: Anthony Albanese's put a great deal of store, and Jim Chalmers, that this budget will reduce house prices. That's what all these measures are about. And yet a lot of that is out of the government's control. So betting on something that's out of your control, I think, is fraught with risk.
9: The average home price in Penrith is currently sitting at just over $1.1 million. A major drug bust in Sydney's west with 860 grams of cocaine found at a home in Cadence. Officers conducted a search of a home in the area on Tuesday, allegedly also finding 300 grams of meth and 30 grand in cash. A man and a woman have both been arrested in relation to the haul and charged with several offences. Police will be given greater knife-wanding powers after a successful 18-month trial. A bill will be introduced to State Parliament today, broadening where the powers can be used, including major entertainment venues. The practice is already allowed at train stations, shopping centres and sporting venues. And police are on the hunt for a man accused of spitting on a bus driver in Penrith. Authorities say the man made racial comments towards the driver at the Penrith interchange in May. They're calling on any witnesses or those with information to contact them. In sport, the Panthers are gearing up for their clash up north against the Cowboys this weekend. It'll be the 300th game for Cowboys player Jason Taumalolo. Panthers prop Liam Henry congratulating him on the milestone.
11: Yeah, it's come up against him a few times now, and he's an incredible player, and it is a massive milestone, 300 games. So, yeah, massive congratulations to him, and I'm sure he'll be up for it.
9: And another blow for the Socceroos ahead of tomorrow's World Cup clash with Paraguay. Defender Jacob Italiano has been ruled out of the game with an abductor injury.
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15: Good morning, Ashley in Western Sydney. We know song one is Blackpink and Jump. Song two is Don Toliver, E85. Song three, Charlie XCX, Chains of Love. Now, song four, we don't know that one. I'll let you know that song five we do know, Central C and 21 Savage, GBP. Song six, don't know yet. We do know it's Doja Cat, but we don't know which track. Song four, what do you think it is?
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15: Oh, Tick, you got 200 bucks in a fetch, Vinny.
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15: Congratulations! Ashley, you've got it! $1,000 in a fetch mini, all yours!
16: 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You made my day. Thank you so much.
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0: This is Kata.
1: Yeah. For the city though. Yeah. I gotta light the tower up for this. Yeah. Okay.

0: Cater, there's money in the mixtape. Rich off a mixtape, got rich off a mixtape.
1: Good morning, Ashley in Western Sydney. We know song one is Blackpink and Jump. Song two is Don Toliver, E85. Song three, Charlie XCX, Chains of Love. Now, song four, we don't know that one. I'll let you know that song five we do know, Central C and 21 Savage, GBP. Song six, don't know yet. We do know it's Doja Cat, but we don't know which track. Song four, what do you think it is?
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1: Oh, Tick, you got $200 in a fetch, Vinny.
2: Thank you.
1: Now, song six, if you get this right, I'll give you $1,000 in a fetch mini. So, Ashley, what is song six?
2: I think it's Need to Know by Doja Cat.
1: Congratulations. Ashley, you've got it. $1,000 in a fetch mini. All yours.
2: I'm so excited. You made my day. Thank you so much.
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10: Hi there, I'm Laura Edison. The Treasurer has welcomed today's jobs data, which shows there are now more Aussies working than ever before. Unemployment dropped from 4.5% in April to 4.4% in May, with more than 40,000 jobs added to the economy. Jim Chalmers telling Parliament it's encouraging.
11: It's a very welcome reminder of the strength of our labour market and the resilience of our economy in the face of all of this global economic uncertainty.
10: A jury has found a Queensland teenager not guilty after being accused of researching and testing homemade explosive to attack politicians and a Labor Day march. It had been alleged the now 17-year-old boy was planning to target former opposition leader Peter Dutton and a march in Brisbane. His mother cried in court as the decision to acquit him was handed down. New South Wales Police will soon have permanent powers to carry out knife scanning operations across the state. The Minns government is introducing legislation to make wanding powers permanent after a two-year trial modelled on Queensland's Jack's Law. To Venezuela, and emergency services are working through the night to find people trapped under collapsed buildings in Caracas after two powerful earthquakes hit this morning. High casualties are expected after a 7.2 magnitude quake hit, followed almost immediately by a 7.5. Authorities are since declaring a state of emergency. And more signs that Taylor Swift and Travis Kelce will get married at Madison Square Garden in New York City. A permit has been filed with the city to close the streets around the stadium from July 2nd to July 4th. Sport now, and in AFL, Essendon senior coach Dean Solomon is hopeful they'll get 7 players back from injury for their round 16 clash against North Melbourne on Sunday. Solomon says it's a much-needed boost.
12: So Caldwell, Parrish, obviously McGrath, Clark will play his first game for the year after injury, so it's good to get a bit of experience back, yeah.
10: Tonight it's the Brisbane Lions who beat the Swans. And tonight in league as well, we have the Eels hosting the Rapidos. Parrot, welcome back star player Mitch Moses for his 250th NRL game, while Cam Murray returns for the Bunnies. And that is the latest in news and sport.
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2: There is no denying we play more hot new music than just about anywhere else. So let's load you up with 3 to kickstart your afternoon. In at number 3, Masego and Breathe. And at number 2, Zara Larsson teaming up with Pink Panthers for Midnight Sun. And right now, some hot new Aussie stuff from Brazen. This is Keep It On The Playground. This is what Kater sounds like.

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Calvin Harris and Summer on Cater. And that reminds me, coming up after five on KCRI and the Dirty Dozen, it has just come through a new track from T.I. teaming up with Summer Walker. I think you're going to love it. So make sure you stick around through to Quitting Time and beyond. Right now, brand new Ariana Grande. This is Hate I Made You Love Me. And this is Cater.

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3: On the M5 in Mascot, a multi-vehicle crash westbound approaching Cooks River Tunnel is now being cleared. Still seeing some pretty heavy delays. M4 in Greystanes, a semi-trailer has broken down westbound just past Cumberland Highway. It's now a 30-minute run from the M4 tunnel exit to the M7 in Eastern Creek. On the M2 in Macquarie Park, a bus has broken down westbound approaching the Herring Road off-ramp. And Sylvania, a two-car crash northbound on the Princes Highway at Tom Ugly's Bridge. Influenza is serious, but it isn't as scary if you're vaccinated. The flu vaccine is recommended for everyone aged 6 months and over. Book your flu vaccine today at your GP or pharmacy. I'm Lisa Kowalski. That's the latest traffic on KDAR.
0: K-Sara. Driving you home on KDAR, this is K-Sara. And from 5, find your new favourite Australian artist with the Dirty Dozen.
4: Let's go. Mm-hmm.

Throwing a Vodka Sim Classic TI there for you. As I was saying earlier, we have got new TI on the show with him teaming up with Summer Walker. Also got a new drop from Fredo teaming up with D-Block Europe. And of course, it is Thursday, which means we're going to tap in with the boys from AU Dollars. We've got Matt Slocum on the show with three incredible artists from over here in New Australia and sometimes across the ditch in New Zealand as well, because we just want to help you guys find your new favourite Australian or New Zealand artist. Right now, speaking of which, here is Chanel Lauren. This is Growing Pains and this is Kato.

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2: On the M5 in Mascot, an earlier multi-vehicle crash westbound approaching Cooks River Tunnel is now being cleared, but we're still seeing plenty of congestion there. On the M4 in Greystanes, a semi-trailer has broken down westbound just past Cumberland Highway. It's now a 36-minute run from the M4 tunnel to the M7 in Eastern Creek. In Jamison Town, a multi-vehicle crash southbound on Malgoa Road just past Jamison Road. Carlingford, another semi-trailer breakdown northbound on Pennant Hills Road just past Murray Farm Road with the lane closed. 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I'm Lisa Kowalski. That's the latest traffic on Kader.
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And right now, this is new for Tyler and Zara Larsson. 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
9: On the M5 in Mascot, an earlier multi-vehicle crash westbound approaching Cooks River Tunnel is now being cleared, but there's still plenty of congestion approaching the tunnel. On the M4 in Greystanes, a semi-trailer has broken down westbound just past Cumberland Highway. It's now a 40-minute run from the M4 tunnel exit to the M7 in Eastern Creek. Jamison Town, a multi-car crash southbound on Malgoa Road just past Jamison Road. And in Milpera, there's been a paint spill westbound on Milpera Road approaching Nancy Ellis Leibold Drive. 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I'm Lisa Kowalski. That's the latest traffic on Cater.
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11: Hi there, I'm Laura Edison. Well, Australia's unemployment rate has eased slightly, falling from 4.5% in April to 4.4% in May. More than 40,000 jobs were added to the economy last month, but the number of hours people worked fell slightly, down 1.1%. Employment Minister Amanda Rishworth says ultimately it's good news for the economy.
12: This month's job data shows that jobs are up, unemployment is down, and that more people are getting the opportunity to enjoy the dignity that comes along with work.
11: There are fears the death toll from two earthquakes in Venezuela could reach well into the thousands as authorities assess the devastation and look for trapped survivors. The quakes measuring 7.2 and 7.5 magnitude have triggered a state of emergency. Back home, and South Australia's coroner has recommended that young people get a medical certificate as part of their application for a learner's licence. It follows a crash near Mount Gambier in 2020 that killed a family of three and involved a 16-year-old boy who had autism, ADHD, Tourette's syndrome and other developmental delays. The Queensland opposition has slammed the state budget, saying it does little to address the cost of living pressures. They've promised to waive fees for apprentices in priority trades while also rehashing a plan to restrict petrol price rises to 5 cents a day. And Aussie royal Queen Mary of Denmark has been celebrating a major milestone for her daughter. 18-year-old Princess Isabella is preparing for military service after the summer break, having graduated from high school. For now, and Collingwood coach Craig McRae admits there's a chance the Darcy Moore will miss the rest of the AFL season. The Pies skipper has suffered a number of soft tissue injuries this year, the latest in round 11. Fly says it's possible that Darcy won't be back this season.
13: I don't know if that's reality, but yeah, I think he's progressing in the right direction to suggest he will, but I'm not sure when.
11: And round 17 of the NRL tonight sees the Eels face the Rabbitohs. Mitch Moses returns from origin duties for Para. Cam Murray is back for Souths. And that is the latest in news and sport.
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14: 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Let's go.

0: The beautiful Olivia Dean on Kaden. Now, just in case you missed it this morning, $1,000 went off and a Fetch TV Mini with 12-month subscription. Yes, Kaden's mystery mixtape was guessed this morning by Ashley. So let's take a listen to how it went down with Jake.
1: All right, you've already told me song one is Blackpink and Jump. Song two, Don Toliver, E85. Song three, Charlie XCX, Chains of Love. Song four, Dean Turnley, Actin' Tough. Now, what is song number five?
2: Song five, GBP by Central C and 21 Savage.
1: Okay, and song six, if you get this right, I'll give you $1,000 and a Fetch Mini. So, Ashley,
2: yes.
1: What is song six?
2: I think it's Need to Know by Doja Cat.
1: Congratulations! Ashley, you've got it! $1,000 and a Fetch Mini, all yours!
2: I'm so exciting! Oh my god, I think I've known for like a few days, but I was like, please call me.
1: Well done! Congratulations!
2: I'm so excited, you made my day.
1: Oh, Ashley, you're an absolute legend. Thank you so much for listening to Kader as well, and for being
2: thank
1: such
2: you.
1: A dedicated listener. We love you.
2: Oh, thank you. Love you too.
0: Yeah, congratulations, Ashley. There is still plenty of stuff to score at kader.com.au, including those Bryce and Tiller tickets. I'll tell you more about that shortly. Right now, here is another M54 Ultra. Talk to you on Kader.

0: royalties and pub too.
1: Where you at?
0: At the house with it, watching Santa.
1: Who you with?
0: On the couch with my favorite Santa. I was about to, but you convinced us. Should I decorate her walls or log off to Pinterest? 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

0: Bryson Tiller is coming to town, guys. The Neo Truxold Tour is going to hit our shores in January. He's bringing Magic Jordan with him. We've got tickets to go at kata.com.au. He will be in Perth on the 19th of Jan, 21st in Melbourne, 23rd in Sydney, and the 25th in Brizzy. So once again, kata.com.au. Head there for tickets. And if you want more info, head to livenation.com.au.
1: Yeah. For the city, though. Yeah. I gotta light the tower up for this. Yeah. Okay.

Yeah. Way out of dip out of six, run out of six, just like it did. Why was TPS at my crib until you boy slid? It is what it is. Check signing is my kink, pushing out ink, I feel like a squid. I would probably need a YouTube search just for me to do

0: At Cater, there's money in the mixtape. Rich off a mixtape, got rich off a mixtape.
1: Good morning, Ashley in Western Sydney. We know song one is Blackpink and Jump. Song two is Don Toliver, E85. Song three, Charlie XCX, Chains of Love. Now, song four, we don't know that one. I'll let you know that song five we do know, Central C and 21 Savage, GBP. Song six, don't know yet. We do know it's Doja Cat, but we don't know which track. Song four, what do you think it is?
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1: Oh, Tick, you got $200 in a fetch, Vinny.
2: Thank you.
1: Now, song six. If you get this right, I'll give you $1,000 in a fetch mini. So, Ashley, what is song six?
2: I think it's Need to Know by Doja Cat.
1: Congratulations. Ashley, you've got it. $1,000 in a fetch mini. All yours.
2: I'm so excited. You made my day. Thank you so much.
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8: Inland Cove on Epping Road, there's been a crash along Moore Street westbound involving a motorbike. M4 in Greystanes, a semi-trailer has broken down westbound just past Cumberland Highway. It's causing even heavier delays outbound. It's now a 43-minute run from the M4 tunnel to the M7 in Eastern Creek. Jamison Town, a multi-car crash southbound on Malgoa Road just past Jamison Road. Parramatta Road under speed both directions through Granville and past Woodville Road. And on the Eastern Distributor, seeing some slight congestion southbound through Darlinghurst. 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I'm Lisa Kowalski. That's the latest traffic on Cater.
0: Cater. Driving you home on Cater. This is K-Sara. And from Vive, find your new favourite Australian artist with the Dirty Dozen. Catch a bad chick by her toe. If she holler, if she holler, let her go.

the song that keeps on giving for our very own The Kid Laroi. Kehlani there jumping on the remix of Girls. And that track, of course, having a massive resurgence thanks to the popularity of the new show Off Campus, which you can see on Prime. It is such a great show. And the books are amazing as well. And there's a stack of them. So if you are a massive ice hockey fan all of a sudden like I am, you might want to check out the books right now. Let's get into this track from Femi. The Kid Laroi has actually jumped on the remix of this as well. We'll see if we can give that a run after five on the countdown. This track is called Noble, and this is Kehlani.

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Yeah, had to switch up lanes to the right road. Many times that I could've went psycho. Psych wards, I was sitting in Kylo. That there's gotta be more to this life, yo. Ain't no telling which way that I might go. That was 2019, now this life is a

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7: In Lancove, a motorbike crash on Epping Road at Moore Street has closed off one westbound lane. On Tom Ungley's Bridge in Sylvania, we have a breakdown northbound mid-deck along Princes Highway, and north meet a crash on Bryans Road westbound approaching Old Windsor Road. Over at Chipping Norton, Governor Macquarie Drive remains closed both ways just north of Newbridge Road following a storage facility fire yesterday afternoon, and the M5 a 47-minute run from the Kingsgrove Tunnel into Preston's. 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I'm Lisa Kowalski. That's the latest traffic on Kata.
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0: 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Right now, as part of the FIFA World Cup soccer event, here is Future and Tyler teaming up for Game Time.
1: I heard what you said through the grapevine. Funny thing about your problems, they ain't mine. Staying up through the late night. 20 seconds to Game Time. Getting religious with it. Time crossing these state lines. Working hard through the late nights.

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8: In Lancover, motorbike crash on Epping Road at Moore Street is closing off one westbound lane. Tom Ugly's Bridge in Sylvania. We have a breakdown northbound mid-deck along Princes Highway. North Mead, there's been a crash on Bryans Road westbound approaching Old Windsor Road. And in Chipping Norton, Governor Macquarie Drive remains closed both ways just north of New Bridge Road following a storage facility fire yesterday afternoon. The M5 chock-a-block this arvo. It's taking 48 minutes from the Kingsgrove Tunnel into Preston's. 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I'm Lisa Kowalski. That's the latest traffic on Cater.
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10: Hey there, I'm Laura Edison. Well, a big day for the federal government with changes to housing taxation passing in Parliament, which Labor claims will help young people to own their own home. Despite some last-minute changes and a deal with the Greens to get it through, Minister Mark Butler has told the ABC it will make a difference.
11: We're going to campaign on making sure young Australians get the opportunity to own their own home like previous generations of Australians have enjoyed.
10: A Queensland teenager has been acquitted of planning a terror attack against members of the public and the Liberal Party due to its policy on nuclear power. It had been alleged the then 16-year-old was preparing to set off an improvised explosive device at a Labor Day event in 2024. After facing trial in Brisbane, the jury spent a day deliberating before they came back with their decision to acquit him. A state of emergency has been declared in Venezuela after the country was hit by two powerful earthquakes this morning, the first measuring a magnitude of 7.2. The second quake, which occurred less than a minute later, was slightly stronger at 7.5. Several buildings have collapsed and work is right now underway to free people trapped underneath the rubble. Authorities are warning of high casualties, although no number is being reported as of yet. Back home, and Australia's unemployment rate has eased slightly. It fell from 4.5% in April to 4.4% in May. And Mick Jagger has been spotted at Paris Fashion Week. The 82-year-old seen arriving at the Dior show with his 38-year-old fiancée. This morning, the Aussies have finished their final training session ahead of tomorrow's crucial World Cup clash against Paraguay in California. John Michael has the latest.
12: The Socceroos have had their final hit out ahead of tomorrow's blockbuster in Santa Clara. Matthew Leckie and Jacob Italiano were no-shows, however, with both players to miss the clash through injury. Coach Tony Popovich remaining tight-lipped on who will replace them in the starting 11 and will unveil the squad just before kickoff. A win or draw will guarantee the Aussies a spot in the knockout round.
10: In league tonight, it's the Rabbitohs v the Eels, and in AFL at the Gabba, the Brisbane Lions host the Sydney Swans. And that is the latest in news and sport.
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2: But brand new music from T.I. and Summer Walker to get on for you also. A new drop from Fredo teaming up with D Block Europe. His album has just dropped. After six, we're tapping in with Matt Slocum from AU Dollars. It is State of the Culture time, so he's going to present three incredible emerging artists. They're an incredible platform that do great work, not just discovering new artists, but also nurturing them as well. We have got DJ Nike on the ones and twos a little later, and right now kickstarting the show, here is the amazing DJ Slim. This is Case Around the Dirty Dozen right here on KDA.

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0: K-Sera will be back after these important messages. In the meantime, follow K-Sera on Instagram at K-Sera.DirtyDozen.
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4: In Lancova, motorbike crash on Epping Road at Moore Street is closing off one westbound lane. Tom Ugly's Bridge in Sylvania. We have a breakdown northbound mid-deck along Princes Highway. North Mead, there's been a crash on Bryans Road westbound approaching Old Windsor Road. And in Chipping Norton, Governor Macquarie Drive remains closed both ways just north of Newbridge Road following a storage facility fire yesterday afternoon. The M5 chock-a-block this arvo. It's taking 48 minutes from the Kingsgrove Tunnel into Preston's. 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I'm Lisa Kowalski. That's the latest traffic on KEDA.
0: K-Sera and the Dirty Dozen on KEDA. Number 11.

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0: on 12 to 1 for your drive home. This is KSRI and the Dirty Dozen right here on KSRI. We kick the countdown off with Key Glock off his brand new project that has dropped in full. That track is Face Down, and in at number 11, Juvenile, we shake your booty muscles. All right, let's have a look at the big stories. First of all, the XXL freshman class of 2026, the list has dropped. Let's have a little look at it now. We have got a couple of familiar names on there. Slayer, Skrilla are on there. Trim, Wyke Nice, Bellygang Cushington, Hurricane Wisdom, Chris Patrick, Babyface E, a couple of TDE cosigns, La Reezy and Trap Dicky, and Miles Minnick. So yes, the Cypher DJ is also going to be DJ Drama. All right, let's have a look at some other stories. Takeoff's parents are clashing in court over settlement cash. Now, this is a wrongful death suit, and they are fighting for a bigger slice of the pie. Takeoff's mother is saying that she was a single mother and raised him predominantly alone. And unfortunately, Takeoff's father is also there and he wants his slice of the pie. All right, cops are hunting for Eminem's ex-wife. She is wanted for skipping court over a DUI charge. And it looks like Boozy Badass could be heading back to jail. He is denying probation violations, but apparently there is an arrest warrant out for him. In other news, it is Fashion Week in Paris. And the genius, and I say that in inverted commas, that is Clavicula. Now, this is the lunatic look smaxer who likes to smash his face with a hammer. He has also been known to microdose meth for weight loss. Yeah, he is something else. Anyway, he's apparently there walking on one of the shows, of course, streaming everything. And also caught on the stream was the fact that Gunner arrived with his crew and wanted absolutely nothing to do with him, didn't even look in his direction, and Clavicula was trying to brush it off. But I think he was secretly a little bit upset, saying, you know, he doesn't need a photo with him, but he would have had a photo if he could have. And also on the Fashion Week, Paris Fashion Week, Pharrell is there, and he is actually playing some new music at some of the shows. All right, we've got more rumour, news and gossip coming up at the end of the hour. Right now, though, it is time for us to do some new music.
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0: We got another new drop from T.I. Here he is teaming up with Summer Walker. This track is called And Won't. Brand new music for your ears. So remember, we heard it first. KSRI and the Dirty Dozen right here on KSRI.

0: got out, they locked him up again. They did. They locked him up. He did a U-turn, they locked him up. And then he took the damn woman with him, took Tiny down the way. Tiny had never been locked up until this.
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6: In Woollahra, there's been a car breakdown on Oxford Street, westbound at Queen Street, closing off the right lane. Hornsey Park, a breakdown on Camden Valleyway, eastbound approaching Ryan Avenue, closing off the middle lane. In Shipping Norton, Governor Macquarie Drive remains closed in both directions, just north of Newbridge Road, following a storage facility fire yesterday afternoon. And in Northmead, an earlier crash on Bryans Road, approaching Old Windsor Road, has left plenty of delays, with queues still back to James Rose Drive and down O'Connell Street in the Parramatta CBD. 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I'm Lisa Kowalski. That's the latest traffic on Cater.
1: 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And the

f***ing me, stay fitted in. Two best friends and they with it in. Man, these n***s ain't no s***. Man, you ain't s***, but a peep peep. Presidential suite with 100 deep. Everything free, put it on me. 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Yeah.

0: Kesara and the Dirty Dozen on Kata. Number 7.
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2: Fat Joe, Young Miami and Jadeka's Victory Lap comes in at number 7 as we do them 12 to 1 for your drive home. Of course, Fat Joe and Jadeka's do an incredible podcast. They are hilarious. We should say Fat Joe is hilarious. And Jada Kiss just basically shakes his head and laughs at him. It's a very funny podcast. All right, we just had Dave in town from the UK. He did a series of gigs and they were just phenomenal. The turnout was amazing. Everybody knew every word to every song. So I wanted to make mention of Dave. And then I had a look and it looks like we have 7 days of rain coming our way starting today. So for all intents and purposes, this is the rains are a-coming. Dirty Dozen Doubles, starting with Dave and Thames, and then we're going to do some Missy Elliott. This is Kader.
3: 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That's when I knew that your heart was scarring. Friends to lovers need a part to star in. Like, wait, babe, let me ask.

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8: In Woollahra, there's been a car breakdown on Oxford Street westbound at Queen Street, closing off the right lane. Hornsey Park, a breakdown on Camden Valleyway eastbound approaching Ryan Avenue. Closing off the middle lane. In Shipping Lord and Governor Macquarie Drive remains closed in both directions just north of Newbridge Road following a storage facility fire yesterday afternoon. And in Northmead, an earlier crash on Bryans Road approaching Old Windsor Road has left plenty of delays with queues still back to James Rose Drive and down O'Connell Street in the Parramatta CBD. 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I'm Lisa Kowalski. That's the latest traffic on Kata.
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10: Hi there, I'm Laura Anderson. Well, a chorus of cheers and applause has erupted in Parliament as the federal government's controversial tax reforms passed. The reforms will restrict negative gearing to new builds and remove the 50% capital gains discount from July of next year. It was able to pass after the Greens agreed to support it in exchange for an extension to the NDIS inquiry. A young mother mauled by a great white shark in Sydney is no longer in a critical condition, with her family revealing she's been reunited with her one-year-old daughter. Leah Stewart had to have her arm amputated and still needs to undergo more surgery, but apparently has been able to speak sooner than expected and even remembers the whole thing. It's feared the death toll from two earthquakes in Venezuela could climb into the thousands. A state of emergency has been declared with searches underway for survivors. William Barnhart from the US Geological Survey has told the ABC they hit within seconds of each other.
11: They only occurred about 39 seconds apart from each other, so that's a really rapid succession of seismic events. And perhaps more importantly, this is a large earthquake that happened very close to some very dense population centres.
10: Australia's unemployment rate has eased slightly. It fell from 4.5% in April to 4.4% in May. More than 40,000 jobs were added to the economy last month, but the number of hours people worked fell slightly, down 1.1%. And council elections in South Australia have been delayed until April of 2027 after serious concerns were raised about the Electoral Commission's ability to run them. It's more now, and Essendon senior coach Dean Solomon is hopeful they'll get 7 players back from injury for their round 16 clash against North Melbourne on Sunday. Solomon says it'd be a much-needed boost.
12: So Caldwell, Parrish, obviously McGrath, Clark plays first game for the year after injury, so it's good to get a bit of experience back, yeah.
10: Tonight in AFL, it's the Lions feed the Swans. And tonight in league, it's the Eels hosting the Rabbitohs. Parrot, welcome back star player Mitch Moses for his 250th NRL game, while Cam Murray returns for the Bunnies. And that is the latest in news and sport.
0: KSRA and the Dirty Dozen on Kata.

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2: That time of the week where we get to tap in with our friends down in Melb's, AU Dollars, incredible platform. Two incredible Matts lead the charge. And I've got Maddie Slocum today. Matt, kia ora, how are you?
3: Kia ora. Thanks for having me.
2: Always my pleasure. Of course, you guys do a great job of discovering new artists and, of course, nurturing them as well through Marshall Street Studios. Tell me what has been happening on the platform in the last week?
3: Earlier in the week, obviously, Dave, one of the greatest artists alive, in my opinion, he performed in Melbourne on Tuesday night. Unfortunately, I missed it, but the team was there. So head over to the page if you want to see some of that footage. He said it was one of the best nights of his life, and he played like an hour and a half show to a sold out arena with like a live band, pyrotechnics and everything. So
2: I went on Saturday night and I think Sydney crowd was pretty awesome too.
3: Dave said it was the best night of his life here.
2: All right. But yes, it was amazing, and also I was just talking about it a couple of breaks ago, saying how amazing the crowd was, screaming every word. I'm such an engaging artist.
3: He's a Kendrick Lamar level artist, in my opinion.
2: Very exceptional show, and selling out arenas too. So yeah, shout out to Dave again.
3: Shout out to Dave. Also, over the weekend we had over at Marshall Street, we had an album release party for one of our artists, Habit. He dropped his debut album. So here over to the page for some of the footage from that. It was a dope community show out really cool event all around. So just check out the album as well.
2: Nice. AU Dollars, of course, tagged in all our socials. Now, of course, we have three incredible artists that you have handpicked. Tell me why we have chosen Jewel Owusu. And is Jewel Owusu related to Genesis?
3: I believe they're cousins.
2: Okay.
3: But I don't want to, but maybe don't quote me on that.
2: Okay, fair enough. Yep.
3: Jewel's a friend of the studio. I've been super privileged to watch her journey sort of over the last few years. She's established a really cool lane for herself that sort of sits between like the R&B pop and EDM sort of space. The stuff she's putting out now is of a really polished caliber, and I think Small Heart, the song I'm about to play, is a really good sort of mark of where she's at. So yeah, if you like the song, definitely go check it out.
2: All right, let's check in now. This is State of the Culture, brought to us by AU Dollars.

0: It's State of the Culture brought to us by AU Dulles. Maddie Slocum on the line all the way from Melbs. Julawusu, what a great first pick. That track was called Small Heart. All right, for our second pick this evening, where are we heading, bro?
1: We're going to Sydney for this one. All the way from Ghana to Sydney, actually. We've got Mike Acox.
0: I love Mike. His vibe is just joyous. He's such a beautiful artist. I think he's actually still in Ghana at the moment.
1: He's one of the leading artists, as you know, in that sort of Afropop sort of lane. He's been doing his thing for a hot minute now, but this track, Waiting, has been one of my, probably, even though it's already been out for a week, it's easily one of my favourite Cash Radio drops this year. It's super smooth, loads of soul, super musical. Shout out to Mike, shout out to the showman.
0: All right, let's get it on now. Get your dance onto this one, the amazing Mike Acox and Waiting. This is State of the Culture, brought to us by AU Dulles.

0: amazing Mike Acox and waiting the second pick on State of the Culture from Maddie Slocum. Of course, AU Dollar's doing a great job of it. Now, Matt, what are we tapping in for the next 7 days? What are you most looking forward to on the platform?
1: We've got Kesh Radio dropping tomorrow as scheduled. We've got a really cool artist that I'm excited to introduce you guys to dropping on our introducing segment on Wednesday. Sydney, if you're in Sydney, which you are, you should get down to the Lansdowne Hotel in Chippendale on Saturday night. VVA, OG Black, OG West, Baby Blacks, and they're all performing with a live cypher between Chill Bazaar and the Bodega Crew as well. There's a big show going out, so it's going to be a moment for sure. Definitely don't miss it. I think tickets are moving pretty fast, so head over to the Instagram page for tickets in the bio. So yeah,
0: and the Lansdowne, we all know the Lansdowne. Let's get out there and support. This sounds like an awesome gig.
1: Other Matt will be there.
0: Yeah, Other Matt. Listen, you Other can't. Matt. We can't tell him we call him Other Matt. He likes to be called OG Matt.
1: Oh, sorry, Matt. OG Matt. He'll be listening, so he'll I'm in trouble later.
0: Yeah. OG Matt will be there. With VV Ace, I believe, as well.
1: Yeah.
0: Great. All right, so who do you want to land on?
1: We are landing in Craigieburn, OG West. In my opinion, he's one of the most creative artists in the country at the moment, definitely one of the most unique artists in the city. It's always a moment whenever he drops, and he's been on the crazy run for almost a year since Showdom dropped. About a year ago, I believe. I'm very excited for what he's got on the way. And speaking of, this track's called On The Way.
0: All right, let's get it on now. Maddie Slocum, you've done an exceptional job. I'll talk to you in a fortnight. And I won't tell Other Matt we called him Other Matt. I'll just tell him we called him OG.
1: We'll just call him OG.
0: Yeah,
1: it's all good.
0: Got it. All right, later, my bro. Thank you.

0: Kesara will be back after we pay some bills.
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11: Chipping Norton, Governor Macquarie Drive remains closed in both directions just north of Newbridge Road following a storage facility fire yesterday afternoon. In Penrith, traffic lights are flashing yellow on Belmore Street at the bus interchange entrance. And in Greenacre, a two-car crash on the Hume Highway eastbound just past Stacey Street, closing off the right lane with delays building pretty quickly. The M5 in recovery mode after a hectic afternoon. It's now taking 29 minutes from Kingsgrove Tunnel exit to Preston's. 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I'm Lisa Kowalski, that's the latest traffic on KEDA.
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12: 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Rivers.

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2: In Prospect, we have a multi-vehicle crash on Prospect Highway southbound just past the M4 motorway westbound off-ramp. It's closing off the left lane. Green Anchor, a two-car crash on the Hume Highway eastbound just past Stacey Street. In Penrith, traffic lights are flashing yellow on Belmore Street at the bus interchange entrance. And in Chipping Norton, Governor Macquarie Drive remains closed in both directions just north of Newbridge Road following a storage facility fire yesterday afternoon. The M2 westbound from Lane Cove Tunnel to Windsor Road, an 11-minute run. Unlock a Volkswagen deal this end of financial year, like the MY25 ID4 Pro from $59,990 drive away. And June 30, T's and C's at Volkswagen.com.au. I'm Lisa Kowalski. That's the latest traffic on Kater.
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2: All right, we have new music from Fredo. His new project, Motion Sickness, has dropped. He has had a lot of rumour, gossip and intrigue around him, particularly after he spent nearly 3 months in a Dubai jail after unintentionally bringing weed from Spain to Dubai. He ended up swallowing the drugs while on the plane, which resulted in a hospital stay followed by incarceration. Yeah, they do not play in Dubai, people, just an FYI. Anyway, here he is teaming up with D Block Europe. This is called Mazzaline. Let's check it out now, see what you guys think. Remember, you heard this first right here on KSRA and the Dirty Dozen on KDA.

In at number two, as we do them 12 to 1 for your drive home, it's Nipsey Hussle, Benno Rodeau, and James Fauntleroy. Sacrifice is the name of the track. I'm going to leave you with new music, Skiller Baby, Chris Brown and Bryson Tiller in the top spot. 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
1: 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Yeah. Okay.

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Many times that I could've went psycho. 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Like, there's gotta be more to this life, yo. Ain't no telling which way that I might go. That was 2019, now this life.

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5: Dumb enough for loving a God, then God bless. Cool God, leaving us all in a hot mess. 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And the same person answered and I didn't even pray.

0: 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Love a song and can't get enough of it?
1: Hell yeah!
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2: Oh, baby. 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
2: 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People would if they could, but even if they could, that's...

0: 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Rich off a mixtape, got rich off a mixtape.
1: Good morning, Ashley in Western Sydney. We know song one is Blackpink and Jump. Song two is Don Toliver, E85. Song three, Charlie XCX, Chains of Love. Now, song four, we don't know that one. I'll let you know that song five we do know, Central C and 21 Savage, GBP. Song six, don't know yet. We do know it's Doja Cat, but we don't know which track. Song four, what do you think it is?
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1: Oh, Tick, you got $200 in a fetch, Vinny.
2: Thank you.
1: Now, song six. If you get this right, I'll give you $1,000 in a fetch mini. So, Ashley, what is song six?
2: I think it's Need to Know by Doja Cat.
1: Congratulations! Ashley, you've got it! $1,000 in a fetch mini, all yours!
2: I'm so excited, you made my day. Thank you so much.
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6: Yo. 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Yeah. 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

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Why was TPS at my crib until you boy slid? It is what it is. 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

0: This is Kata.
1: Dumb enough for loving a God, then God bless. 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Whistling away my day, trying to love everybody when I hate my brain. Fuck a top five, dead or alive, while I'm living, I have 1, 2, 3. Big Scott, pipping all the pain, and I whistled it away. And the same person answered, and I didn't even pray.

0: so many times.
1: Melbourne, Sydney, Alice Springs, and then back to Brisbane. Kids without a voice and a lack of vision. When you haven't got a choice, you make bad decisions. Like grab the scissors, try stab a victim. Get listed by the youth crime statisticians. Community you live because they had it with them. Politicians don't listen and the lands are given. Snaps on the wrist, no bed to detention. These kids resisting the best interventions. The people insist on return of investment. The crime rate persistent, they burn for the spending. Home and it's just my turn to regression. Then we'll see a kid get hurt with a weapon. Must have a death wish flirting with heaven. Stone like a flip on the journey he sent them. Get a mention on the evening news. Pick at an intersection they were speeding through. We gotta mention them, kill pedestrians, cause those families are grieving too. We all wish these kids had an avenue to speak up about the things that they're battling through, and someone would listen and prevent them from hitting the streets like a dad would do. Yeah, whatever our response is, we should get them out of the context. Hope a connection away from the nonsense, where they don't have to be in a contest, away from the struggle. Give us some kind of hope in the future for what's next. Gotta try something new, cause it's been 20 years and it's clear there's been hardly any progress.

If you took a sample of these kids at a point in time and tried to walk in their sandals, they grew up with a virus, with a cost of living crisis, the house and suppliers, the opposite of ample. Keep putting up the rent, put a tent in the brambles. Power bills are a scandal. Inflation erasing our savings, a landfill. Seems like we are led by some damn fools, and we wonder why these kids are a

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0: right now. You're listening to Kata. Never miss a beat.
1: They told me that I vanished. They told me that I had it. They told me that I'm gone. I told them don't panic. When you've done it this long, and you've seen magic, and you know it won't kill you, even when the whole world doubts it. This is my moment. They can't take my talent. 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
3: Good morning, Ashley in Western Sydney. We know song one is Blackpink and Jump. Song two is Don Toliver, E85. Song three, Charlie XCX, Chains of Love. Now, song four, we don't know that one. I'll let you know that song five we do know, Central C and 21 Savage, GBP. Song six, don't know yet. We do know it's Doja Cat, but we don't know which track. Song four, what do you think it is?
4: Action Tough by Dean Turley.
3: Oh, Tick, you got 200 bucks in a fetch, Minnie.
4: Thank you.
3: Now, song six, if you get this right, I'll give you $1,000 in a fetch mini. So, Ashley, what is song six?
4: I think it's Need to Know by Doja Cat.
3: Congratulations! Ashley, you've got it! $1,000 in a fetch mini, all yours!
4: Oh my God, I'm so excited. You made my day. Thank you so much.
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2: 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That thing to your focus for. Bend it on down, put your face on the floor. 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
3: 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Obviously, you're young and you're careless and you don't listen to no one, right? 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
1: You played it cool and I played it dumb. 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
2: Yeah. For the city, though. Yeah. I gotta light the tower up for this. Yeah. Okay.

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0: Khalid is coming back to Australia for the It's Always Summer Somewhere tour. Playing four massive shows in Perth, Brisbane, Melbourne and Sydney this November. 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
1: Yo. For the city though. Yeah. I gotta light the tower up for this. 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

0: Cater, there's money in the mixtape. 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
1: Good morning, Ashley in Western Sydney. We know song one is Blackpink and Jump. Song two is Don Toliver, E85. Song three, Charlie XCX, Chains of Love. Now, song four, we don't know that one. I'll let you know that song five we do know, Central C and 21 Savage, GBP. Song six, don't know yet. We do know it's Doja Cat, but we don't know which track. Song four, what do you think it is?
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1: Oh, Tick, you got $200 in a fetch, Vinny.
2: Thank you.
1: Now, song six. If you get this right, I'll give you $1,000 in a fetch mini. So, Ashley, what is song six?
2: I think it's Need to Know by Doja Cat.
1: Congratulations! Ashley, you've got it! $1,000 in a fetch mini, all yours!
2: Oh my God, I'm so excited. You made my day. Thank you so much.
0: Cater's Mystery Mixtape. 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
1: No matter what. 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

0: You're locked in to Kato. 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

We gotta dip out of six, run out of six, just like it did. Why was TPS at my crib until you boy slid? 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I will probably need a YouTube search

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0: 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I just wasted my time. 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
5: Ladies and gentlemen, I'm going to tell you about one of the many men. Name is irrelevant, height is irrelevant. He was a 1 out of 10. I wish that I knew it then. I'm still recovering. Truly invulnerable. I love a sentiment. Quickly I opened up.

I heard what you said through the grapevine. Funny thing about your problems, they ain't mine. Staying up through the late night. 20 seconds to game time. Getting religious with it. Time crossing these state lines. Working hard through the late nights. 20 seconds.

ain't mine. Staying up through the late night. 20 seconds to game time. Getting religious with it. How I'm crossing these state lines. Working hard through the late nights.

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5: In Uncliffe, reports of a breakdown on Wickham Street westbound at the Princess Highway. Brighton-Lesand, another breakdown on the Grand Parade citybound at President Avenue. Into Chipping Norton, Governor Macquarie Drive is still closed between Newbridge Road and Alfred Road after a building fire earlier in the week. And watch out for some light fog on the northern beaches around French's Forest, Terry Hills and St Ives. The M4 building eastbound through Eastern Creek. Travel time to Homebush Bay Drive, 14 minutes. Have you heard? 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I'm Lisa Kowalski. That's the latest traffic on Kater.
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8: Wet conditions today with tops of 16 in Penrith. Morning, I'm Jai Moss with the latest. Calls for information from the public following multiple property crimes across Sydney's west. They include two break-and-enters last month, as well as a carjacking, with the vehicle later found abandoned in Wallachia. Police believe the three incidents are linked and are urging anyone with information to contact them. In other news, a man is fighting for life in hospital after he was shot by police in Sydney's west last night. Officers were responding to a concern for welfare at a unit in Fairfield when the man allegedly charged at them before a cop opened fire, striking him in the arm and torso. A critical incident team will lead the investigation into the incident. And Aussie motorists continue to get fleeced at the pump, with a national audit finding nearly 1 in 20 Bowsers are shortchanging drivers. In Penrith, diesel's currently sitting at around $1.85 per litre and $1.60 for unleaded. In sports, South Sydney has moved back into the top four with a 32-12 win over the Eels, while Parramatta centre Sean Russell's waiting to learn his fate after being reported for kicking Talis Duncan in the head. And in AFL, the Swans have suffered a 126-83 loss to a red-hot Lions outfit at the Gabba. Coach Dean Cox admits they couldn't match Brisbane's intensity.
9: You know, I think Brisbane were cleaner, tougher, hungrier. That's plain and simple.
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7: 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Never miss a beat. I'm

0: This is Kay to breakfast, and you could drive home with Kay Sarah this afternoon from 3, and she caught up with El Fresh the Lion yesterday.
1: How you doing, bro?
2: I'm good. It's good to be back.
1: I am coming to party with you this Friday night because there is an incredible Archie party going on. This is happening at the Art Gallery of New South Wales. Tell me what you know about the event.
2: Yeah, this is going to be real dope. Archie party is happening again this year. My friend and I, Marikit Santiago, we have an artist duo called Sitara Tanglao, and we came on board as co-producers for the event. So we curated this lineup of music and DJs, as well as a basketball activation out the front of the art gallery.
0: That sounds awesome. More with El Fresh the Lion and Kay Sarah after 6:24 on Kay to Breakfast. Yeah.

0: Cater. There's money in the mixtape.
1: Rich off a mixtape, got rich off a mixtape.
2: Good morning, Ashley in Western Sydney. We know song one is Blackpink and Jump. Song two is Don Toliver, E85. Song three, Charlie XCX, Chains of Love. Now, song four, we don't know that one. I'll let you know that song five we do know, Central C and 21 Savage, GBP. Song six, don't know yet. We do know it's Doja Cat, but we don't know which track. Song four, what do you think it is?
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2: Oh, Tick, you got $200 in a fetch, Minnie.
3: Thank you.
2: Now, song six, if you get this right, I'll give you $1,000 in a fetch, Minnie. So, Ashley.
3: Yes.
2: What is song six?
3: I think it's Need to Know by Doja Cat.
4: Congratulations.
2: Ashley, you've got it. $1,000 in a fetch, Betty. All yours.
3: I'm so excited. You made my day. Thank you so much.
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0: You're on Kate at Breakfast, and you could drive home with Kate Sarah this afternoon from 3, and she was chatting with El Fresh the Lion yesterday about this awesome event on Friday.
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4: In East Gardens, there's been a car and bike crash on Bunurong Road northbound just past Maroubra Road. It's closing off the left-hand lane. Unclear if we have reports of a breakdown on Wickham Street westbound at the Princes Highway. Chipping Norton, Governor Macquarie Drive is still closed between Newbridge Road and Alfred Road after a building fire earlier in the week. And in Mascot, Joyce Drive, Qantas Drive and O'Regan Street all busy at the domestic airport entry. And the M4 building eastbound through Eastern Creek, travel time to Homebush Bay Drive, 21 minutes. 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I'm Lisa Kowalski. That's the latest traffic on Cater.
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0: This is Kate at Breakfast, and after 7 o'clock, I'm going to play you DaBaby as well as Olivia Dean. But if you haven't seen Billie Eilish's new movie, Hit Me Hard and Soft, The Tour, it is express from cinemas. 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And James Cameron is actually one of the directors for it. So I highly recommend it. And now it's Migos on Kate at Breakfast.
1: Yeah, yeah. Whoa. Hold on. OG Paul. 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

0: That's my sauce where you find it. 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Adding up checks, no minus.
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1: Ice.
0: I bought a plane, Jane, roller, did bought they fame.
1: Woo.

0: Khalid is coming back to Australia for the It's Always Summer Somewhere tour. Playing four massive shows in Perth, Brisbane, Melbourne and Sydney this November. See Khalid live in Australia, performing songs from his new album, After the Sun Goes Down. 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
4: East Gardens, a car and bike crash on Bunurong Road northbound just past Maroubra Road. Left-hand lane is shut. Kensington and cars broken down southbound on Southern Cross Drive at Epsom Road. Chipping Norton, Governor Macquarie Drive still closed between Newbridge Road and Alfred Road after a building fire earlier in the week. Into Mascot, Joyce Drive, Qantas Drive and O'Riordan Street all looking busy at the domestic airport entry. M12 motorway building eastbound at the M7 on-ramps and the M4 taking 22 minutes from Eastern Creek to Homebush Bay Drive. Absolutely everything is on sale at Freedom. 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I'm Lisa Kowalski. That's the latest traffic on Kater.
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7: Wet conditions today, tops of 12 in Katoomba. Morning, I'm Jai Moss with the latest. A critical incident investigation has been launched after a man was shot by police in Sydney's West last night. It's believed the man lunged towards officers when they were called to his Fairfield unit while conducting a welfare check. The man is now fighting for life in hospital. Meantime, police are seeking help from the public following two break-and-enters and a carjacking in Sydney's West. Four armed men broke into a home at Merrylands on June 7 before assaulting a man and fleeing with cash. The same group are accused of breaking into a home at Strathfield and stealing a ute at knife point, the car later found abandoned in Wallachia. And pubs and clubs across Sydney are gearing up for what could be one of their busiest days of the year. World Cup fever's setting in as the Socceroos and Paraguay prepare to face off at midday. Thousands are also expected at the Darling Harbour, Olympic Park and Parramatta Square live sites. A site has also been established at Middleton Grange as well as Merrylands. Checking sport, the Panthers will be looking to retain their spot at the top of the ladder when they take on the Cowboys in Townsville tomorrow. It comes after their loss to the Titans last week, losing by a single point. Panthers hooker Freddie Lussig says they'll be tough opponents.
8: Yeah, they're a super dangerous football team. They strike across the park, very similar to the Gold Coast. They've got plenty of speed, plenty of skill. So we have to be on for the 80 minutes and not take anyone lightly, that's for sure.
7: NGWS will be without star forward Jesse Hogan when they take on Hawthorn at the MCG tonight.
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1: Rich off a mixtape, got rich off a mixtape.
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0: Hello, I'm Joke Powell, and yesterday, Ashley in Western Sydney had a crack at guessing Kata's Mystery Mixtape. All right, you've already told me song one is Black Pink and Jump, song two, Don Toliver, E85, song three, Charlie XCX, Chains of Love, song four, Dean Turnley, Actin' Tough. Now, what is song number five?
3: Song five, GBP by Central C and 21 Savage.
0: Okay, and song six, if you get this right, I'll give you $1,000 in a Fetch Mini. So, Ashley,
3: Yes. What
0: is song six?
3: I think it's Need to Know by Doja Cat.
1: Congratulations!
0: Ashley, you've got it! $1,000 in a Fetch Mini, all yours!
3: Oh, so exciting! Oh my God, I think I've known for like a few days, but I was like, please call me.
0: Well done. Congratulations.
3: I'm so excited. You made my day.
0: Oh, Ashley, you're an absolute legend. Thank you so much for listening to Kata as well and for being
3: thank
0: such
3: you.
0: A dedicated listener. We love you.
3: Oh, thank you. I love you too.
0: It's all thanks to the legends of Fetch TV. More to love, less to pay. 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They can sort you out. But we got some big prizes, more cash to give away on Kata very soon. So you're going to keep listening to Kata Breakfast and you can win.

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0: This is Kate at Breakfast, and Nelly proposed to Ashanti naked. No, I'm not kidding.
1: It was really dope, man. It was, we had not too long found out that she was pregnant. And it was one of those situations where you're like, yo, you know, I didn't need another baby mama.
0: So you're going to hear Nelly and Jeremiah just after 7:35 on Kate at Breakfast. This is Drake.
2: Yeah. For the city, though. Yeah. Gotta light the tower up for this. Yeah. Okay.

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2: In Sylvania, we have a two-car crash on Port Hacking Road at Box Road with delays in all directions. On the M4 in Homebush, a truck's broken down citybound at the Homebush Bay Drive exit. Plus on the M4 in Auburn, a broken down car eastbound at the Stubbs Street overpass. Into Blacktown, we have a two-car crash on Reservoir Road at Currajong Crescent and Newington, a crash reported on Egerton Road just off Silverwater Road. In Rozelle, it's looking quite slow on City West Link and the M4 tunnel onto the Anzac Bridge and the M12 building eastbound at the M7 on ramps. Absolute bargains on now at JB Hi-Fi. 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I'm Lisa Kowalski. That's the latest traffic on KDAR.
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since Foster's. Yeah, had to switch up lanes to the right road. Many times that I could've went psycho. Psych wards, I was sitting in Kylo. That there's gotta be more to this life, yo. Ain't no telling which way that I might go. That was 2019, now this

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1: Three stars in a park, three bars in a straight from the heart. No, this game won't tear me apart.
2: What's poppin'? Brand new.
0: Hello, I'm Jake Powell, and this is where I like to get you up to date with everything that's going on around the world. Now, Grand Theft Auto 6, it's been like about 85 years since we've gotten last news on that game, coming out November 19th. Now, we know what it's going to cost. $129.95 for the standard edition, and the ultimate edition is $159.95. 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
3: I'm here for Lucia Caminos. She's supposed to be getting out.
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3: Jason Duvall.
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3: 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Hey.
5: Hey.
0: I can't wait.
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0: You can consider myself busy November 19 when that comes out, but I've posted on our Instagram at kata.au when it will be available in Australia. So get your pre-orders in now. 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Hopefully we get a new trailer soon as well. That's what's popping on Kata Breakfast.

0: Tessera and the Dirty Dozen. 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

You're on Kater Breakfast, and Donald Glover has said that his world tour as Childish Gambino got cancelled because he had a stroke, the poor bugger. So hopefully he's feeling better soon, and maybe we might get that world tour rescheduled. I'm going to play him for you after 8 o'clock on Kater Breakfast. This is Dominic Fike.

0: Saucer, Richard Post, and I'm here to play you some jam.
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9: In Summerhill, a two-car crash has closed Liverpool Road both ways at Pembroke Road. Selenia, a two-car crash in Port Hacking Road at Box Road with delays in all directions. On the M4 in Homebush, a truck's conked down citybound at Homebush Bay Drive exit. Plus on the M4 in Auburn, we have a broken-down car eastbound at the Stub Street overpass. Roselle slowing on City West Link and the M4 tunnel onto the Anzac Bridge. And the M7, some light congestion eastbound past Old Windsor Road. Right now, there are Android deals aplenty at Telstra. 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I'm Lisa Kowalski. That's the latest traffic on KDAR.
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12: Wet conditions today, tops of 16 in St Mary's. Hey there, I'm Jai Moss with the latest. A critical incident has been declared after a police officer shot a man in Sydney's West overnight. The officer was responding to a concern for welfare in Fairfield and opened fire four times after the man allegedly charged at him. The wounded man is fighting for life in hospital this morning. In other news, Aussie servos have been put on notice after a national audit of more than 400 service stations found almost 1 in 20 Bowsers are inaccurate and short-changing drivers. Canberra says retailers can be fined $220,000 for each offence. In Penrith, diesel's currently sitting at around $1.85 per litre and $1.60 for unleaded. And workers will scramble to the pub today when the Socceroos face Paraguay at the World Cup. The boys are in action from midday today, and it's not just pubs and clubs that'll be packed. Darling Harbour, Olympic Park and Parramatta Square live sites are expecting thousands of fans. Sites have also been set up at Middleton Grange and Merrylands. In sport, the Panthers are preparing to take on the Cowboys in North Queensland tomorrow night. They'll be looking to retain their spot at the top of the ladder following last week's loss to the Titans. Panthers hooker Freddie Lussig says they're ready for the clash.
13: It's been really positive. It's one loss. So, yeah, just worry about ourselves and personally worry about my own game. Get that right, get my prep right this week.
12: And in AFL, the Lions' premiership defence isn't over yet with a 43-point win over Sydney in last night's round 16 opener at the Gabba.
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0: Olivia Rodrigo in 3 minutes of Cater Breakfast. Rich off a mixtape, got
1: rich off a mixtape. 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
0: Ashley in Western Sydney had registered at cater.com.au to play Cater's Mystery Mixtape. So, yesterday, she had a crack at guessing them all. Alright, you've already told me song one is Blackpink and Jump. Song two, Don Toliver, E85. Song three, Charlie XCX, Chains of Love. Song four, Dean Turnley, Actin' Tough. Now, what is song number five?
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0: Okay, and song six, if you get this right, I'll give you $1,000 in a Fetch Mini. So, Ashley.
2: Yes.
0: What is song six?
2: I think it's Need to Know by Doja Cat.
0: Congratulations! Ashley, you've got it! $1,000 at a Fetch Mini, all yours!
2: Oh, so exciting! Oh my god, I think I've known for like a few days, but I was like, please call me.
0: Well done! Congratulations!
2: I'm so excited, you made my day.
0: Oh, Ashley, you're an absolute legend. Thank you so much for listening to Cater as well and for being such a dedicated listener. We love you.
2: Oh, thank you. I love you too.
0: And a massive thank you to Fetch TV. More to love, less to pay. 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They're great, but also we've got some more cash and prizes. Some big things are coming to Cater very soon. So you've got to keep listening to Cater Breakfast and you can win. Get ready to shake it. I went deaf on the chick.

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3: I'm an awful chef, but I've made dinner on a date once. I made some prawns. It was a really cute date as well. 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It was very romantic.
2: Yeah, he does strike me as kind of a romantic guy. 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
6: In some hell, a truck and car crash has closed Liverpool Road in both directions between Pembroke Road and Gower Street. Campbelltown, a truck and car crash on Norellan Road at Gilchrist Drive delays in all directions. Chipping Norton, Governor Macquarie Drive still closed between Newbridge Road and Alfred Road after a building fire earlier in the week. Rozelle, slowing on City Westing and the M4 tunnel onto the Anzac Bridge. And the Warringah Freeway also busy southbound from Falcon Street to the Harbour Bridge and tunnel. 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I'm Lisa Kowalski. That's the latest traffic on Kata.

ice and chill. Damn. 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These

0: Cater Breakfast, and I'm going to play you a brand new track from Jax Jones featuring uncredited vocals from Clementine Douglas. We love her. It's called Pulling Me Back, and I'm going to play it for you just before 9 o'clock. And now, it's Jason Derulo.
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2: Good morning, Ashley in Western Sydney. We know song one is Blackpink and Jump. Song two is Don Toliver, E85. Song three, Charlie XCX, Chains of Love. Now, song four, we don't know that one. I'll let you know that song five we do know, Central C and 21 Savage, GBP. Song six, don't know yet. We do know it's Doja Cat, but we don't know which track. Song four, what do you think it is?
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2: 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All yours.
3: 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You made my day. Thank you so much.
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8: In some hill, a truck and car crash has closed Liverpool Road in both directions between Pembroke Road and Gower Street. Police are on site directing traffic and traffic lights may be blacked out in the area. In the CBD, we're seeing heavy delays due to a police operation, rolling road closures from St. James Station at Hyde Park, then moving down Market Street, Castlereagh Street, Hay Street, and concluding at Belmore Park. Mossman, a broken down truck on Spit Road southbound in the left-hand lane at Parowie Road, and the M5 busy eastbound through Moorbank Avenue. Travel time from Preston's to the main tunnel, 16 minutes. 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I'm Lisa Kowalski. That's the latest traffic on Cater.
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11: Wet conditions today with tops of 16 in Penrith. Morning, I'm Jai Moss with the latest. First to breaking news overnight, a man has been arrested following the death of a woman at an aged care home in Sydney's west. Police were called to the facility in Rudy Hill shortly before midnight, finding the body of an 84-year-old woman inside. A 53-year-old man believed to be known to the woman has been taken into custody. Meantime, a critical incident's been declared after a police officer shot a man in Sydney's west overnight. The officer was responding to a concern for welfare in Fairfield and opened fire four times after the man allegedly charged at him. The wounded man is fighting for life in hospital this morning. And changing pace, the Socceroos may be 12,000 kilometres away, but the World Cup vibes will be high right across the city today. Thousands of workers will be looking to work from home when Australia faces Paraguay at midday. Darling Harbour, Olympic Park and Parramatta Square are expecting thousands at their live sites. Sites to view the game have also been set up at Middleton Grange and Merrylands. Checking sport, the Panthers are preparing to take on the Cowboys up in Townsville tomorrow night. It'll be the 300th game for Cowboys player Jason Taumalolo. Panthers hooker Freddie Lussick congratulating him on the milestone.
12: Yeah, he will be running at me, that's for sure. But yeah, big achievement, 300 games, so yeah, congrats to him.
11: And in AFL, the Swans have suffered a 126-83 upset to the Lions in the AFL encounter at the Gabba. Meantime, GWS is looking to snap its two-game skid against the Hawks tonight at the MCG, but will be without star forward Jesse Hogan.
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1: 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So let's give her a call. She just needs to answer her phone in 10 seconds. Mackenzie. I don't like it.
2: Mackenzie speaking.
1: Mackenzie, how are you?
2: Good, how are you?
1: I'm good. It's Jake from Cater Breakfast. I think you just snuck in then.
2: Oh, no way.
1: I think you did. All I do is win, win, win, no matter what. You've got a double pass to go see Bryson Tiller. Well done.
2: No, you're f***ing sorry, you're lying.
1: No, you're going. Oh, my pleasure. Well done. That was so close. That was so close.
2: Oh, my gosh.
1: How do you feel?
2: Thank you. I never won anything. I'm just, like, in disbelief right now. I don't know.
1: Oh, that's so cool. Who are you going to bring with you?
2: I'll probably bring my boyfriend, Elijah.
1: You and Elijah are going to have a great time at Bryson Tiller. And, yeah, have the best time. And thanks for listening to Cater.
2: Thank you so much.
1: It's for the Neo Trap Soul Tour. You can get your tickets at livenation.com.au or you can go to cater.com.au. Next week, Kay Sarah has a lot of tickets to give away, so make sure you're listening to her. This is Cater Breakfast.

0: This is Kata.
1: Yeah.
2: For the city though. Yeah. 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Yeah. Okay.

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Why was TPS at my crib until you boy slid? It is what it is. Check signing is my kink, pushing out ink, I feel like a squid. I would probably need a YouTube

0: dip out of six, run out of six, just like it did. Why was TPS at my crib until your boy slid? It is what it is. 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I feel like I squid.
1: 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Love a song and can't get enough of it?
2: Hell yeah!
1: Or maybe we're playing something you never want to hear again.
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7: Y'all haters corny with that Illuminati mess. 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

0: Femi with No Ball. 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
1: 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Brand new.
0: Hello, I'm Jake Powell, and this is where I like to get you up to date with everything that's going on around the world. Now, Grand Theft Auto 6, it's been like about 85 years since we've gotten last news on that game. Coming out November 19th. Now, we know what it's going to cost. $129.95 for the standard edition, and the ultimate edition is $159.95. 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
2: I'm here for Lucia Caminos. 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
0: 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So get your pre-orders in now. Grand Theft Auto 6. Hopefully we get a new trailer soon as well. That's what's popping on Kata Breakfast. Just

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2: Good morning. I'm Jake Powell. And after 10 o'clock, it's the Kater Wave, 60 minutes of non-stop music. So you're going to hear Dave, who's been in the country doing shows, sounding amazing. Also going to play you Sienna Spyro's new track, which is really cool, and Kehlani. But I am out of here. I'm off for a couple of weeks, actually. So Kesara, she will still be on, though. You can listen to her. She's got Bryson Tiller tickets to give away next week. But have a great weekend, and I'll catch you on the flip side. See ya.
3: I heard what you said through the grapevine. Funny thing about your problems, they ain't mine. 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Getting religious with it. Time crossing these state lines. 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

grapevine. 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High crossing these state lines. 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
0: Pesara and the Dirty Dozen. 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
10: Wet conditions today, tops of 12 in Katoomba. Morning, I'm Jai Moss with the latest. Investigations are continuing this morning after an elderly woman's body was found at an aged care home in Sydney's West. Police were called to the facility in Rudy Hill shortly before midnight, finding the body of an 84-year-old woman inside. A 53-year-old man believed to be known to the woman has since been arrested in relation to the death. In other news, Aussie motorists continue to get fleeced at the pump, with a national audit finding nearly 1 in 20 Bowsers are shortchanging drivers. In Penrith, diesel's currently sitting at around $1.85 per litre and $1.60 for unleaded. Calls for information from the public following multiple property crimes across Sydney's west. They include two break and enters, as well as a carjacking, with the vehicle later found abandoned in Wallachia. Police believe the three incidents are linked and are urging anyone with information to contact them. And the Prime Minister says common sense should apply when it comes to giving Aussie workers some time off to watch the Socceroos today. Productivity is set to plummet as people set some time aside to watch the crunch match against Paraguay. Anthony Albanese's told the ABC he's sure there'll be some leeway.
11: I know that Australian workers will be, of course, very passionate about the Socceroos, and I know that Australian employers will be generous in their approach towards these things.
10: Fan sites have also been set up at Middleton Grange and Merrylands. In sport, Parramatta has slumped to a 32-12 loss to South Sydney at Combank Stadium. Eels coach Jason Riles says their performance wasn't up to NRL standard.
12: Probably don't have the vocabulary to articulate how I actually feel, so disappointing is probably one way to put it. We completed at 38% in the second half with 40% possession. Like, you won't beat a park football team doing that.
10: And Brisbane has sent a warning to the rest of the AFL after a 43-point win over second-place Sydney at the Gabba. The back-to-back premiers have now won three straight games and sit six on the ladder.
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